0: Radio 106,2.
1: Let's get the party started. See you at the bar, you was hardly talking. That's when I knew that your heart was scarring. Friends to lovers need a part to star in. Like, wait, babe, let me

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1: Let's get the party started. See you at the bar, you was hardly talking. That's when I knew that your heart was scarring. Friends to lovers need a part to star in. Like, wait, babe, let me

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2: 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See you at the bar, you was hardly talking. That's when I knew that your heart was scarring. Friends to lovers need a part to star in. Like, wait, babe, let me

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1: 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That's when I knew that your heart was scarring. 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Like, wait, babe, let me

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Welcome to a musical journey to a place where every track tells its own story. This is Prismatic by Tiësto.

on my label Musical Freedom. She's really blowing up at the moment and she has a very nice, unique style. Hotel will be out on October 9th. Great to know you tune in to this week's episode of Prismatic by Tiësto. Got some great music for you coming up by Faithless, Dry Kearney, Cassia, and Camouflage. But first, Grace, not over yet.

Charismatic by Tiësto, and in the mix you just heard Hackett, Thin Air. Before that, V. Christie, Exoskeleton, and Geno, Ecstasy. And this is Brian Kearney, Forevermore.

That was a big 2026 techno rework of Fateless with Tarantula, done by Cassia. I also played Odyssey by Camelfly, Kernel Crop, Time Travel. And this is iMusic featuring Cheyenne. Do you think?

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This is Max King together with Gia, Balearic Teardrops.

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Tom Carroll, Empty Sky, before that Shades, Go With The Flow, and Blondex, Sondia. 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I hope you liked the mix, and if you did, then you should definitely follow my Prismatic playlist, Prismatic by Tiësto, on Spotify. 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

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I don't need to understand. Just take me there.

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1: Let's get the party started. See you at the bar, you was hardly talking. That's when I knew that your heart was scarring. 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Like, wait, babe,